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1: 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The event will showcase India's remarkable progress in telecommunications, digital connectivity and technological innovation while providing a global platform for collaboration, investment and knowledge exchange. The theme of IMC 2026 is Scale Without Boundaries, reflecting India's growing capabilities in digital innovation, next-generation connectivity and technology-led growth. The four-day event, which began yesterday, is being jointly organized by the Department of Telecommunications and the Cellular Operators Association of India. The 10th edition of the Congress has brought together global technology leaders, policymakers, industry experts, startups, investors and innovators to explore emerging opportunities. The 57th GST Council meeting will be held at Bharat Mandapam in New Delhi today. Chaired by Finance Minister Nirmala Sitharaman, the meeting will discuss policy reforms to resolve GST disputes and improve the flow of input tax credit with the aim of reducing the time and cost of compliance. Sources in the Finance Ministry said that the government will propose a five-pronged plan for the next set of reforms to the GST system. These reforms are aimed at automating and easing a lot of the current administrative bottlenecks in the GST system and reducing the compliance burden, especially for small businesses. The 94th Indian Air Force Day is being celebrated today. The theme for this year's celebration is Indian Air Force Infallible, Impervious and Precise. In his message through Akashvani yesterday, the Chief of the Air Staff, Air Chief Marshal Amarpreet Singh, said the Indian Air Force is always ready to protect the nation with alertness and firm commitment. He said last year, Operation Sindoor reaffirmed the pivotal power of integrated air operations, demonstrating its capability and capacity to defend the country's sovereignty. The Seva Sankalp bike yatra from Varnagar to Kashi, which had started on the occasion of Prime Minister Narendra Modi's birthday on 17 September, successfully concluded yesterday. Uttar Pradesh Chief Minister Yogi Adityanath addressed the concluding ceremony of the bike Seva yatra from Gujarat's Varnagar to Kashi in the presence of BJP National President Nitin Naveen. Yogi Adityanath highlighted how Kashi changed in past 12 years and UP in the last 10 years. Addressing bikers and guests from Varnagar who had come to Kashi, the Chief Minister congratulated PM Modi on successfully completing 25 years in public life on behalf of the people of the state. He said this journey from Varnagar to Kashi is an opportunity to honour PM Modi's 25 years of Seva Sankalp. India has joined the United States and 13 other economies in signing a joint ministerial statement calling for measures to address structural excess capacity and production and curb non-market policies that distort global markets. The joint ministerial statement signed by the 15 participating economies was released by the Office of the U.S. Trade Representative last night following discussions among G20 trade ministers in Milwaukee, Wisconsin on September 30th and October 1st, 2020.

6. Tensions in the West Asia escalated after Iran-backed armed group Houthi attacked 2 airports in Saudi Arabia, killing 3 people and injuring more than 30 others. Saudi officials yesterday said the attack on Abha Airport killed Moroccan and Algerian residents and injured 28 people, while an attack on King Khalid Airport killed a Sudanese national and injured 8 others. In table tennis, Indian paddlers Manu Shah and Diya Chitale created history by becoming the first Indian mixed doubles pair to reach the semi-finals of a WTT Grand Smash after beating Romania's Edward Ionescu and Bernadette Scores 3-0 at the China Smash in Beijing yesterday. And that is the end of this news bulletin.

Hey there, do you agree with me that some emotions cannot be explained? They can only be tasted. With a pinch of history, a spoonful of culture, and with a whole lot of flavor, every dish has a tale to tell. Of its roots, of its rich legacy, and about the goodness within it. From royal recipes to timeless streetside favorites, discover the stories behind your loved foods on Jashne Hyderabad on Rainbow FM at 2 p.m. every day. Jashne Hyderabad, where food is served on air.

comes beat at Bonalu when the verses of Dasarathi echo. When the screen lights up with Telangana cinema, the soul of our state speaks. And every evening from 8 to 9, FM Rainbow 101.9 speaks Telangana. 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
1: 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This is RJ Ravli with you all. Well, just before this small break, we heard Body to Body by BTS, right? So now let's move from physical attraction and energy to something a little more complicated, because sometimes you don't actually want someone's love, you just want their attention. And that brings us to Charlie Puth. Well, Charlie Puth's song Attention is one of those songs where the production itself tells part of the story. That instantly recognizable bass line, the rhythmic groove, and Charlie's controlled vocal delivery. But underneath all that catchy production is a

pretty relatable message. Someone who keeps coming back into your life, not necessarily because they want a relationship, but because they want to know that you still care. And Charlie Puth is particularly known for his musical ear and his ability to build pop song around memorable melodies and production details. And Attention became a major international hit, reaching the top 5 on the US Billboard Hot 100 and top 10 in the UK. So if you ever had that one person who disappears, comes back, disappears again, well, this one might sound very familiar. So here's Charlie Puth with Attention.

Well, that was attention, and now let's rewind a little. Right before streaming playlist, before social media platforms, song traveled around the world overnight. There were boy bands whose harmonies were everywhere, and one of those groups was Blue. And Blue gave us some of the most recognizable pop sounds of the early 2000s, and One Love is a beautiful example of it. At its heart, the song is about connection, the idea that love, togetherness, and emotional support can bring people closer. Released in 2002, One Love became a strong international pop hit. It reached number three on the UK singles chart and entered the top 10 in several other countries. It was also certified.

certified gold in the UK. And isn't there something special about hearing an early 2000 song today? For a few minutes, you don't just hear the music. I think we can remember the era, the clothes, the music channels, the CDs, the school and the college days, right? And the song that somehow found their way into everyone's playlist. So let's bring one of those memories back with Blues One Love. Stay tuned to Akashvani from Rainbow 101.9.

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9 Rainbow at Colors to Your Life. Well, we just heard the song One Love by Blue, and so now from One Love, let's move into a song that basically is a plea. Let me love you, but this one comes with a very different sound. You know, electronic production, a huge international pop voice, and one of the biggest DJs in the world. DJ Snake and Justin Bieber joined forces for the song Let Me Love You, and the result was one of those crossover records that worked equally well on pop radio and dance floors. Well, the message of the song is simple but emotional. You know, sometimes we realize that the person we care about is heading in the wrong direction, and all we want is that chance to be there for them. The song became a major global success, and in the United States, it debuted at number 12 on the Billboard Hot 100 and reached number 1 on the digital song charts, giving DJ Snake his first number 1 there. And that combination of DJ Snake's electronic production with Justin Bieber's vocals is what gives the track its very distinctive sound. So if you ever wanted to tell someone, stop running away, let me be there for you, this one is for you. Coming up next is Let Me Love You by DJ Snake featuring Justin Bieber.

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1: You're listening to Rainbow Rhythms with me, RJ Ravli, on Akashwani FM Rainbow 101.9. Well, we had pop, R&B and dance. So now let's go big, because some songs aren't just songs, right? They feel like anthems. And when we talk about modern anthems, it is impossible not to talk about Coldplay. Viva La Vida, even the title carries a beautiful idea, live life. But lyrically, the song isn't simply a celebration. Well, the song is about power, its rise and fall, history, change, and suddenly finding yourself in a completely different position from where you started. And musically, Coldplay created something extraordinary here. The combination of orchestral textures, strings, percussion, and Kristen Martin's voice gives the song this almost cinematic feeling. It's kind of a track that can make you feel like you're standing at the center of a huge story. And that's one reason it travels so well internationally. It's not just about a specific situation, it's about change, and we have all experienced that. People change, relationships change, careers change, life changes. And sometimes the only thing we can do is keep moving. So turn this one up.

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Welcome back. You're listening to Rainbow Rhythms on Akashwani FM Rainbow 101.9. Well, we just heard the song by Coldplay, Vida Vida, and now let's stay with Coldplay, but this time they are teaming up with the Chainsmokers. Well, the idea behind the next song is actually quite beautiful. Well, we don't necessarily need someone perfect. Sometimes we just want someone who is right for us, right? The song plays with the idea of superheroes, legends, and larger than life expectations. But underneath all those references is a very human thought. Maybe I don't need to be extraordinary. Maybe I don't need to be a Superman. Or maybe I don't want a relationship with someone who understands me. And that's what made this song so relatable. The Chainsmokers brought their electronic pop sound, while Coldplay added that huge melodic and emotional quality. The collaboration became a global hit and reached number 3 on the US Billboard Hot 100. Current worldwide streaming data also continues to show its extraordinary longevity. And here's a thought for us. Well, in a world where social media often makes everyone look perfect, maybe being perfectly imperfect is actually enough, right? Here it is, Chainsmokers and Coldplay's something just like this. Enjoy this track and stay tuned with me on Akashwani FM Rainbow 101.9.

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1: 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Well, it's 10:41 and 19 seconds in the studio clock. And just a little while ago, we heard Something Just Like This by Chainsmokers and Coldplay. And now we're going to switch gears completely. So let's bring in a little sunshine.

Shine a little teenage energy and one of the biggest introduction to a boy band to the world has ever seen. One Direction's What Makes You Beautiful, the message is actually quite wonderfully simple. Sometimes the qualities that make you attractive are the very things you don't realize about yourself, right? You're not trying to impress anyone, you're just being yourself. And that's exactly what someone else may find beautiful. Released as One Direction's debut single, the song became a worldwide pop success. It reached number 1 in the UK, number 4 on the US Billboard Hot 100, and won the 2012 Brit Award for British Single of the Year. And that famous Na Na Na hook, you hear it once and somehow you're singing it for the rest of the day. So let's go back to the beginning of One Direction's global journey, What Makes You Beautiful.

Well, that was One Direction, and from a massive boy band anthem, let's move into something more intimate. A song about doing something slightly crazy because you're completely caught up in a new relationship. This is Love with Tattoos Together. Now, the idea behind the song is wonderfully impulsive. Two people fall for each other, things move quickly, and suddenly they are, you know, talking about getting matching tattoos. So the song appeared on Love's debut album, How I'm Feeling, and

Lau has described the real-life inspiration behind the tattoo's imagery in interviews. The official release credits the track Into Love and its co-writers, and perhaps that what makes Young Love so memorable. It's not always logical, it's spontaneous and exciting, and sometimes it's a little bit crazy. So here's Lau with Tattoos Together.

Well, you're listening to Rainbow Rhythms on Akashwani from Rainbow 101.9, and we have reached the softer part of our musical journey right now. The kind of song you listen to when the world gets a little quieter and then you start thinking about someone. So our next song comes from Taylor Swift. The song Daylight is a beautiful song about emotional transformation. It's about moving away from old darkness, old heartbreak, old ideas about love, and discovering something warmer and healthier. The word daylight becomes a metaphor for seeing things clearly after spending a long time in emotional darkness. And that's what makes this song particularly special, because sometimes healing doesn't arrive as one of dramatic movement. Sometimes it happens slowly. One day you simply realize, I am okay now. Taylor has built much of her songwriting around turning personal experiences into stories that listeners can recognize as their own, and that's one of the reasons her music has traveled so successfully across generations and countries. So let's slow things down for a moment, take a breath, think of the people, places, and movements that brought a little daylight into your life. So here is Taylor Swift, Daylight.

0: be defined by the things that I love, not the things I hate, not the things I'm afraid of, the things that haunt me in the middle of the night. I just think that you are what you love.
1: 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You're listening to Rainbow Rhythms on Akashvani from Rainbow 101.9. And now we're going to finish today's Rainbow Rhythms with a song that feels almost like a little wish. Something delicate, something hopeful, and something you might hear and immediately think of a person. Ruth B's Dandelions. There is something about almost magical about the imagery in this song. Dandelions are often associated with wishes. You see them, make a wish, and let the seed float away. And Ruth B turns that simple image into a romantic idea. What if your wish is for someone you love? What if every little hope is connected to that person? And this is something fascinating about music today. A song doesn't always have just one life, right? It can be released, find its audience, fade into a background, and years later, suddenly come alive again because a new generation discovers it. That's the beauty of music. It keeps finding people. It keeps creating memories, and perhaps that's the perfect way to close our show with a wish.

to wherever you're right now, make a wish, close your eyes for a second, think about something you're hoping for, and let the music carry that thought. This is Ruth B's Dandelions. Stay tuned to Akashvani from Rainbow 101.9.

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Are you someone who loves getting lost in the pages of a good book and wishes others could experience the same joy that you found between those pages? Have you ever found yourself recommending a book to your friends just because you simply felt that this is a must read? What if we told you that you could now share that experience not just with one person, but with thousands of listeners? If the thought of your voice bringing a story to life excites you, then this one is for you. 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

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If you're between 15 to 25 years of age and have a passion to share a good read with listeners across the airwaves, then share us your name and mobile number to our mailing address readwithrainbow2026@gmail.com. 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Don't just read a great book, be the voice that shares it. Read with Rainbow, where every page finds a voice and every voice inspires a reader.

Meeting will discuss policy reforms to resolve GST disputes and improve the flow of input tax credit with the aim of reducing the time and cost of compliance. The nation is celebrating the 94th anniversary of the Indian Air Force today, established on the 8th of October in 1932. This momentous occasion marked the beginning of a vision for air power that would shape the nation's defense for decades to come. On the occasion, President Draupadi Murmu, Vice President C.P. Radhakrishnan, Prime Minister Narendra Modi and Home Minister Amit Shah have extended greetings to all air warriors, veterans and their families. Veteran actor Nana Patekar passed away at the age of 75 after suffering a severe cardiac arrest at his residence in Goa this morning. Patekar, one of India's most acclaimed actors, was known for his performances across Hindi and Marathi cinema with a career spanning several decades. He earned widespread recognition for films such as Parinda, Krantiveer, Ab Tak Chappan and Welcome. Prime Minister Narendra Modi has expressed grief at the demise of the renowned actor of Hindi and Marathi cinema in a social media post. The Prime Minister said Nana Patekar brought remarkable versatility and creativity to every role and played characters that will be remembered for generations. Benchmark domestic equity indices were trading around 1% lower in the forenoon session today. The Sensex declined 703 points to 71,936, while the Nifty lost 248 points to 22,355 when reports last came in. Barring IT, PSU banks and housing finance, all other sectors were witnessing selling pressure. The Indian Meteorological Department has forecast heavy rainfall at isolated places over Keralam, Mahe, Tamil Nadu, Puducherry, Karaikal, Uttarakhand, West Bengal and Sikkim today. And with that, we end this news bulletin.

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Hello, listeners. Are you someone who loves getting lost in the pages of a good book and wishes others could experience the same joy that you found between those pages? 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What if we told you that you could now share that experience not just with one person but with thousands of listeners? 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
1: This is Akashvani, the news read by Renuka. The GST Council, during its 57th meeting in New Delhi today, approved a series of measures to ease compliance for taxpayers. The decisions include scrapping the arrest powers of tax officers under the GST regime and raising the threshold for prosecution from 5 crore rupees to 1 crore rupees. Finance Minister Nirmala Sitharaman made the announcement while addressing the media in National Capital this evening.
2: The council recommended removing arrest powers under GST. Council recommended raising the prosecution threshold from 1 crore to 5 crore. So prosecution is not going to happen for anything below 1 crore. Till now, that's been the threshold. Now it's taken up to 5 crores.
1: The punishment, whether a fine, imprisonment or both, will be left to judicial discretion in each case. A taxpayer who files a return late, makes a mistake or falls behind on payment will face recovery proceedings, interest and a proportionate penalty. The finance minister said no changes has been made to GST rates at the meeting and that the rate structure is settled. She said the GST council has recommended common standards for notices and proceedings. Ms. Sitharaman said the council had also taken steps to facilitate the smoother movement of goods. Prime Minister Narendra Modi has emphasized that strengthening the security framework has become essential in view of the growing importance of telecom and digital technology. Mr. Modi stated this while inaugurating the 10th edition of the India Mobile Congress at Yashobhoomi in New Delhi today. Mr. Modi also highlighted the growing challenges of deepfakes and cyber fraud and called for the development of a global framework to tackle the threat. Prime Minister Modi said India's telecom sector is steadily moving towards greater self-reliance. He also said the Digital India campaign has been at the core of the country's digital transformation, with the mobile phone placed at the center of the initiative to bridge the digital divide and make technology more accessible to all. Mr. Modi said that 5G connectivity has now reached every district of the country. Electronics and IT Minister Ashwini Vaishnaw has said that the government plans to release a consultation paper on the future regulations of artificial intelligence AI within the next month, with a key focus on ensuring AI safety and addressing the growing threat posed by deepfakes. The minister is speaking to the media after releasing the World Development Report 2026 titled The Promise of Artificial Intelligence Today. 42 former judges have signed an open letter to express concern over attempts to undermine India's Election Commission, judiciary and other constitutional institutions. They said constitutional bodies are under sustained attack, with the Election Commission at the centre, while the higher judiciary and statutory agencies also have come under pressure. They allege the campaign is driven by vested political interests with little regard for the potentially devastating consequences of destabilizing the world's largest democracy. The letter said the special intensive revision of electoral rules is valid under Section 21(3) of the Representation of the People's Act 1950. The signatories noted that the last SIR was conducted about 2 decades ago and was not described as a conspiracy. They also said the Supreme Court has upheld the SIR as lawful and within the Election Commission's powers and urged political parties to contest elections rather than delegitimize them. Central Armed Police Forces General Administration Act 2026 came into force today. The Union Home Ministry issued a notification designating 8th of October as the commencement date for the legislation's provisions. President Draupadi Murmu had given her assent to the Act on the 9th of April this year. The Act provides that 50% of the total posts in the rank of Inspector General, a minimum of 67% of the posts in the rank of Additional Director General, and all posts in the rank of Special Director General and Director General shall be filled by Indian Police Service officers on deputation. The 2026 Nobel Prize

0: The GST Council, during its 57th meeting in New Delhi, approved a series of measures to ease compliance for taxpayers. The decisions include scrapping the arrest powers of tax officers under the GST regime and raising the threshold for prosecution from 1 crore to 5 crore rupees. Finance Minister Nirmala Sitharaman made the announcement while addressing the media in national capital.
1: The council recommended removing arrest powers under GST. Council recommended raising the prosecution threshold from 1 crore to 5 crore. So prosecution is not going to happen for anything below 1 crore. Till now, that's been the threshold. Now it's taken up to 5 crores.
0: The punishment, whether a fine, imprisonment or both, will be left to judicial discretion in each case. A taxpayer who files a written late, makes a mistake or falls behind on payment will face recovery proceedings, interest and a proportionate penalty. The finance minister said no changes has been made to GST rates at the meeting and that the rate structure is settled. She said the GST Council has recommended common standards for notices and proceedings. Ms. Sitharaman said the council had also taken steps to facilitate the smoother movement of goods. Prime Minister Narendra Modi has emphasized that strengthening the security framework has become essential in view of the growing importance of telecom and digital technology. Mr. Modi stated this while inaugurating the 10th edition of the India Mobile Congress at Yashobhoomi in New Delhi. Mr. Modi also highlighted the growing challenges of deepfakes and cyber fraud and called for the development of a global framework to tackle the threat. Prime Minister Modi said India's telecom sector is steadily moving towards greater self-reliance. He also said the Digital India campaign has been at the core of the country's digital transformation, with the mobile phone placed at the center of the initiative to bridge the digital divide and make technology more accessible to all. Mr. Modi said that 5G connectivity has now reached every district of the country. Electronics and IT Minister Ashwini Vaishnaw has said that the government plans to release a consultation paper on the future regulations of artificial intelligence, AI, within the next month, with a key focus on ensuring AI safety and addressing the growing threat posed by deepfakes. The minister is speaking to the media after releasing the World Development Report 2026 titled The Promise of Artificial Intelligence. 42 former judges have signed an open letter expressing concern over attempts to undermine India's Election Commission, judiciary and other constitutional institutions. They said constitutional bodies are under sustained attack, with the Election Commission at the centre, while the higher judiciary and statutory agencies have also come under pressure. They allege the campaign is driven by vested political interests, with little regard for the potentially devastating consequences of destabilizing the world's largest democracy. The letter said the special intensive revision of electoral rolls is valid under Section 21(3) of the Representation of the People Act 1950. The signatories noted that the last SIR was conducted about two decades ago and was not described as a conspiracy. They also said the Supreme Court has upheld the SIR as lawful and within the Election Commission's powers and urged political parties to contest elections rather than delegitimize them. Union Agriculture and Farmers Welfare Minister Shivraj Singh Chauhan inaugurated various new facilities at the ICAR Indian Institute of Agriculture Biotechnology, ICARIIAB, in Garkhatanga, Ranchi. These include the Admin Cum School Building, Birsa Munda Multipurpose Hall, Jaipal Singh Munda Sports Complex and Next Gen Reading Facility. He also laid the foundation for a new guest house facility at ICARIIAB, a project worth 190 crore rupees. The 2026 Nobel Prize in Literature has been awarded to Canadian poet and essayist Anne Carson. The Swedish Academy, which announced the prize in Stockholm, said the author was honoured for her bold and inventive body of work that, through a playful dialogue with the classical tradition, has created new forms of contemporary literature. And with that, we end this news bulletin.

0: This is Akashvani, the news read by Akhila. The GST Council, during its 57th meeting in New Delhi, approved a series of measures to ease compliance with taxpayers. The decisions include scrapping the arrest powers of tax officers under the GST regime and raising the threshold for prosecution from 1 crore rupees to 5 crore rupees. Finance Minister Nirmala Sitharaman made the announcement while addressing the media in national capital.
1: The council recommended removing arrest powers under GST. Council recommended raising the prosecution threshold from 1 crore to 5 crore. So prosecution is not going to happen for anything below 1 crore. Till now, that's been the threshold. Now it's taken up to 5 crores.
0: The punishment, whether a fine, imprisonment or both, will be left to judicial discretion in each case.

A taxpayer who files a return late, makes a mistake or falls behind on payment will face recovery proceedings, interest and a proportionate penalty. The finance minister said no changes has been made to GST rates at the meeting and that the rate structure is settled. She said the GST Council has recommended common standards for notices and proceedings. Ms. Sitharaman said that the council had also taken steps to facilitate the smoother movement of goods. Prime Minister Narendra Modi has emphasized that strengthening the security framework has become essential in view of the growing importance of telecom and digital technology. Mr. Modi stated this while inaugurating the 10th edition of the India Mobile Congress at Yashobhoomi in New Delhi. Mr. Modi also highlighted the growing challenges of deepfakes and cyber fraud and called for the development of a global framework to tackle the threat. Prime Minister Modi said, India's telecom sector is steadily growing towards greater self-reliance and that the Digital India campaign has been at the core of the country's digital transformation, with the mobile phone placed at the centre of the initiative to bridge the digital divide and make technology more accessible to all. Mr. Modi said that the 5G connectivity has now reached every district of the country. Electronics and IT Minister Ashwini Vaishnaw has said that the government plans to release a consultation paper on the future regulations of artificial intelligence AI within the next month, with a key focus on ensuring AI safety and addressing the growing threat posed by deepfakes. The minister is speaking to the media after releasing the World Development Report 2026 titled The Promise of Artificial Intelligence. 42 former judges have signed an open letter expressing concern over attempts to undermine India's Election Commission, judiciary and other constitutional institutions. They said constitutional bodies are under sustained attack, with the Election Commission at the centre, while the higher judiciary and statutory agencies also have come under pressure. They allege the campaign is driven by vested political interests with little regard for the potentially devastating consequences of destabilizing the world's largest democracy. The letter said that the special intensive revision of electoral rules is valid under Section 21(3) of the Representation of the People Act 1950. The signatories noted that the last SIR was conducted about 2 decades ago and was not described as a conspiracy. They also said the Supreme Court has upheld the SIR as lawful and within Election Commission's powers and urged political parties to contest elections rather than delegitimize them. Union Agriculture and Farmers Welfare Minister Shivraj Singh Chauhan inaugurated various facilities at the ICAR Indian Institute of Agricultural Biotechnology, ICAR IIAB, in Ghadkatanga, Ranchi. These included the Admin Cum School Building, Birsa Munda Multipurpose Hall, Jaipal Singh Munda Sports Complex and Next Gen Breeding Facility. He also laid the foundation for a new guest house facility at ICAR IIAB, a project worth 119 crore rupees. Houthis claimed fresh missile attacks in Saudi Arabia on Thursday, targeting King Khalid International Airport in Riyadh, Najran Airport and an airbase in Khamis Mushaib. The Houthis also reportedly warned workers to stay away from Saudi oil facilities and airports, identifying them as potential targets. In response, the Saudi-led coalition announced its air defences intercepted and destroyed the 3 ballistic missiles, 2 targeting Riyadh and 1 targeting Khamis Mushaib, and vowed the attacks would not go unpunished. In badminton, 2-time Olympic medalist PV Sindhu advanced to the quarterfinals of women's singles the Arctic Open Super 500 tournament at Vantaa in Finland. And that is the end of this news bulletin.